0: and you'll lecture later. There's a warning, the criminal investigation into the Post Office Horizon scandal could be delayed by 5 years without additional resources. Kat Suave has the details.
1: Around 1,000 people were wrongly convicted after the Horizon IT system made it appear that money was missing from branches across the UK. Commander Stephen Claymans, in charge of the inquiry into potential criminality in those prosecutions and the assurances that the software was robust. He says his team would need to nearly double in size if they're to submit the necessary files to charge anyone by next year or 2028. He also claims there's a shortfall of £16.5 million in the investigation's projected budget.
0: And Ed Sheeran has been named the UK's most played artist of 2025. Music licensing agency PPL says the singer's come out on top across TV, radio and venues for the 8th time in 11 years. From Sky News, I'm Barry Weir.

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19: The top stories this hour. Sir Tony Blair thinks the UK is sliding towards relegation from the Premier League of Nations as he criticises ministers for not having a coherent plan for the country. The former Prime Minister's warning the government needs a fundamental reset. In a 5,000-word essay, he says Sir Keir Starmer's policies, including a rise in employers' national insurance, have held back business and growth. Rachel Cunliffe's from the New Statesman magazine.
20: I didn't see many concrete ideas for what we need to do other than have a more dynamic economy, you know, lower taxes, higher growth and all the things that we would all love, but know that it's actually quite difficult to get there.
19: Five young people have now died in water in recent days, with a warning from the RNLI about the very real risk of swimming during the heatwave. The latest incident was confirmed by Lancashire police after officers recovered a body believed to be a boy who got into difficulty while with friends at Ribchester. The Court of Appeal will reveal whether the sentences of three teenage boys were too lenient following the rape of two girls in Hampshire. A judge said he handed the 15-year-olds behavioural rehabilitation orders because he wanted to avoid criminalising children. Attorney General Richard Hermer referred the case and has posted this on social media.
3: Barristers instructed on my behalf will seek to argue that for the crime of rape, only prison will do. It's now a matter for our independent judiciary.
19: A stepmother's been found guilty of killing a five-year-old girl by scalding her in a hot bath more than 40 years ago in South London. Andrea Bernard's death was treated as an accident back in 1978, but new evidence has led to Janice Nix's conviction. NASA's ordered moon landers, rovers and drones as it pushes ahead with plans for a permanent base on the moon. Astronauts hope the return to the lunar surface will be as early as 2028. And Lawrence Shankland has agreed a move from Hearts to Scottish Premiership rivals Rangers. The Scotland strikers signed a 2-year deal at Ibrox. From Sky News, I'm Barry Weir.

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13: Top stories this hour. A former Prime Minister is warning Labour against forcing Sir Keir Starmer out without a clear plan for the country. Sir Tony Blair's criticised government moves on the economy, the workers' rights bill and what he calls an acceleration of net zero. Our political correspondent Lucy McDaid has more from the ex-PM's 5,000-word essay.
14: The government's principal problem isn't Keir's personality, Blair says. It is because we don't have a worked-out, coherent plan for the country. He's saying this Labour government is too unwilling to leave its comfort zone and needs a fundamental reset.
13: Five young people have died in separate water incidents during the recent heatwave. As the RNLI warns of the dangers of swimming, the charity says temperatures in lakes and reservoirs remain low despite the hot weather, raising the risk of cold water shock. Israel says it's expanding its ground operation in southern Lebanon following a rise in drone attacks from Hezbollah. A ceasefire remains in place, but Israel says it's acting against threats from the Iran-backed group. A man's been arrested by detectives investigating the Heaton Park synagogue terror attack in Greater Manchester. A 49-year-old's been questioned on suspicion of failing to disclose information relating to terrorist activity. Bereaved families have met the Prime Minister at Downing Street as a consultation on child online safety measures closed at midnight. So Keir Starmer says the government will move very quickly on plans to tackle the harm social media can cause children. Earlier he met Ruth Moss, whose daughter Sophie Parkinson died after viewing harmful content online.
15: For every child that you see here, there will be hundreds of thousands of parents that are grappling with this issue, and there will be costs associated with that as well in terms of children's mental health, in terms of their physical health, and we need to be addressing that. So we put all that on the table today, and I hope that the Prime Minister listens.
13: And Jacob finally lost in the first round of the French Open tennis, as did Cameron Norrie, because he retired. From Sky News, I'm Barry Weir.

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10: 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You. 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
19: Top stories this hour. A former Prime Minister says the UK risks becoming marooned on an island of irrelevance unless there's a fundamental reset. Sir Tony Blair's warning Labour and the country, but that he doesn't weigh in on the leadership crisis facing Sir Keir Starmer. He does say that there must be a coherent plan for the future, though. Our reporter Gillian Joseph has more from the former Prime Minister's 5,000-word essay.
20: The Labour Party is playing with fire, or more accurately, with its future and that of the country. We don't have a worked out, coherent plan for the country in a fast changing world, and are in the wrong political position from which we can devise one.
19: Temperatures are expected to cool slightly in parts of the UK after several days of record-breaking heat. Meanwhile, six people have now died in recent days after getting into trouble in water. The head of GCHQ will warn Russia is relentlessly targeting critical infrastructure, democratic processes and public trust across the UK and Europe. And Keith Butler is to say that the Kremlin is stepping up its daily hybrid activity during her first annual lecture later. The Victims Commissioner for England and Wales says it's absolutely right three boys will have their sentences reviewed following the rape of two girls in Hampshire. They avoided jail terms as the original judge said he wanted to avoid criminalising children. Clara Waxman says there's a fine balance in the justice system.
17: The focus is very much on child first approach and making sure we're looking at the child welfare, which is exactly what this judge was doing. But they have to balance that with rehabilitation, but also what punishment as well. And I think that's where the balance looks like it was slightly skewed here.
19: Birds of prey across the United Kingdom were targeted at least 921 times over the last decade. The RSPB recorded cases of birds being shot, poisoned or trapped between 2015 and 2024. And rapper Bad Bunny is the latest star to join the cast of Toy Story 5. From Sky News, I'm Barry Weir.

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11: Top stories this are. A former Prime Minister is warning Labour against forcing Sir Keir Starmer out if the party doesn't have a clear plan for the country. Sir Tony Blair's criticised moves over the last 2 years on the economy, the workers' rights bill and what he calls an acceleration of net zero. Our political correspondent Lucy McDade has more from the ex-PM's over 5,000 word essay.
12: The government's principal problem isn't Keir's personality, Blair says. It is because we don't have a worked out coherent plan for the country. He's saying this Labour government is too unwilling to leave its comfort zone and needs a fundamental reset.
11: Six people have died since the start of the bank holiday weekend after getting into difficulty in water. Police searching for a 12-year-old boy have recovered a body from the River Ribble in Lancashire. The RNLI is warning of what it calls the very real risk of swimming, where there's no lifeguard. It hit 35 degrees Celsius yesterday. Meteorologist Steph Galter says temperatures should cool slightly in parts of the UK.
13: 18, what a change. So along that east coast, it is going to be cooler, a little bit more cloud, a little bit of wind coming in from the sea, so feeling a lot cooler, fresher, better. But that hot weather is just meandering a little bit further towards the southwest that we see that very, very hot weather.
11: A man's been arrested by detectives investigating the Heaton Park synagogue terror attack in Greater Manchester. A 49-year-old's being questioned on suspicion of failing to disclose information relating to terrorist activity. The declining health of children is being described as a ticking time bomb by the Royal College of Nursing. Its latest research suggests half of health visitors are struggling to carry out vital checks on families due to staffing issues. Ofgem is due to announce the energy price cap for annual household bills in England, Wales and Scotland. Experts at Cornwall Insight forecast a 13% rise. That's about £209 extra a year from July. And Lawrence Shanklin says the dream to join his boyhood club Rangers. The striker signed a 2-year contract. From Sky News, I'm Barry Weir.

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11: The top stories this hour. 6 people have died since the start of the bank holiday weekend after getting into difficulty in water. Police searching for a 12-year-old boy have recovered a body from the River Ribble in Lancashire. The RNLI's warning of what it calls the very real risk of swimming where there's no lifeguard. It hit 35 degrees Celsius yesterday, breaking May records. Meteorologist Steph Galter says temperatures should cool slightly in parts of the UK.
12: 18, what a change. So along that east coast, it is going to be cooler, a little bit more cloud. Little bit of wind coming in from the sea, so feeling a lot cooler, fresher, better. But that hot weather is just meandering a little bit further towards the southwest that we see that very, very hot weather.
11: Sir Tony Blair's accused Keir Starmer of having no coherent plan for government, adding it needs a fundamental reset. The former Prime Minister's claiming Labour's holding back business and growth. Experts are predicting a 13% rise in the energy price cap later. It could take a typical household bill in England, Wales and Scotland to £1,850 from July. Regulator Ofgem will factor in the impact of the war in Iran. Earlier this month, the Bank of England chief Andrew Bailey said it's important to be realistic about the worst case outcome.
13: What's in that scenario is not just that, you know, oil and gas prices going up a lot, it's that they stay up. That's a very persistent, if you like, sort of shock. It suggests that the events in the Gulf are going to go on for a long time. But we don't, none of us know at the moment. I mean, this is the problem we face.
11: There's a warning the criminal investigation into the Post Office Horizon scandal could be delayed by 5 years without additional cash. The person in charge of the inquiry claims there's a shortfall of £16.5 million. Around 1,000 people were wrongly convicted after faulty IT systems made it look like money was missing from branches across the UK. The government says it's important compensation's paid out quickly. And it seems the entertainment industry couldn't get enough of Ed Sheeran last year. He's topped a list by music licensing agency PPL for the most played artist across TV, radio and venues.
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11: Dry for most, with sunny spells, sun cloud later and feeling slightly fresher. That's the latest. I'm Bev Rimmer.
9: Yeah. And now, more of The Decade That Had It All. Across the UK.

into the groove, Madonna. Playing on Greatest Hits Radio 80s, welcome to a brand new day halfway through the week, Wednesday the 27th of May. Can I be the first person today to wish you a very happy National Flip-Flop Day? Yes, flip-flop day today, get your flip-flops out. Also National Sunscreen Day, and it's National Grape Day as well today. Ooh, I could crush a grape, in the words of Stu Francis, keeping it very 80s. And if you haven't got any grapes close to hand, just have a wine. Technically the same thing. Lionel Richie and The Jam play after this from the Detroit Spinners.

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20: Sloane Cheshire this Wednesday morning through Clutton as the Barton Road, the A534 is currently blocked due to an oil spillage between Carden Lane and Holywell Lane, and Kis northbound on the M5 in Worcestershire following a lorry fire last night. Three lanes remain closed this morning from Junction 5 for Droitwich up towards the M42 interchange at Junction 4A, and in Oxford the A40 Northern Bypass Road is closed westbound as the police are dealing with an incident between Barton Fields Road and Marsh Lane, and a shed load on the M4 westbound in Berkshire is closed a lane just prior to Junction 12 for Thiel.
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1: We'll hear later this morning how much increase there'll be in our gas and electricity bills this summer. Analysts predict a typical household in England, Wales and Scotland will pay more than £200 extra from July. Five children are among six people who've drowned since the start of the bank holiday weekend. Experts are warning of the risk of cold water shock while swimming outdoors in hot weather. The trial of former DUP leader Sir Geoffrey Donaldson continues later in Northern Ireland. Mr. Donaldson is accused of a series of alleged historical sexual offences. A former Prime Minister's warning Labour against forcing Sir Keir Starmer out if the party doesn't have a clear plan for the country. Sir Tony Blair has criticised decisions taken on the economy and the workers' rights bill. And an experiment by a leading consumer group has suggested hundreds of adults are unable to spot deepfake AI content. In a survey of 500 people, 7 in 10 failed to identify what was real and what wasn't from a selection of videos. That's the latest. I'm Bev Rimmer.
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0: biggest songs of the 80s, but we do have sister stations, Greatest Hits Radio 60s and Greatest Hits Radio 70s. But on the way next, a music icon who's had hits across all those decades. But it's one of their collaborations he did with Nile Rodgers on the way. David Bowie soon.
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17: This Wednesday morning for traffic in and out of Oxford on the A40 Northern Bypass Road. It remains closed westbound as the police are dealing with an incident between Barton Fields Road and Marsh Lane. And queues northbound on the M5 in Worcestershire from last night's lorry fire. Lanes 1 and 2 remain closed from Junction 5 for Droitwich up towards the M42 interchange to Junction 4A. And it's slow in Cheshire in Clutton as the Barton Road, the A534, remains blocked westbound due to an oil spillage from Carden Lane towards Holywell Lane. That's the latest. I'm Louisa Gale.
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0: It's the biggest hits of the 1980s all day long here on Greatest Hits Radio 80s. Good morning, this is Andy Goulding with some TV trivia after the news at 7, and also a song from the year that Garry Kasparov became the youngest world chess champion at the age of 22. Same year that we had Live Aid and Back to the Future at the pictures. Any ideas of the year? I'll play you a Phil Collins song from that year after the news next.
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16: The top stories this hour, we'll be finding out shortly how much will be affected by energy bill rises. The regulator Ofgem's due to announce its latest price cap for England, Wales and Scotland. It'll likely go up by around 13% as a result of the war in the Middle East. Police searching for a 12-year-old boy in Lancashire say they've recovered a body from the River Ribble. It's raised concerns over water safety, as others have died in open water during the recent hot weather. Our reporter Leo Christian's spoken to people in the area.
14: I think there's undercurrents in there. It's obviously they were cold water as well.
15: There were warning signs there to say there were currents and to be careful. I think the danger is that you don't know what's going on underneath.
17: It's about time they stopped and swimming in off Tush. So I don't know whether they could stop it or not.
16: Meanwhile, a search continues this morning for a missing boy at a lake in Cheshire. Sir Tony Blair claims the Labour government needs a fundamental reset and has no coherent plan. The former Prime Minister says Sir Keir Starmer's personality isn't the problem. The trial of former DUP leader Sir Geoffrey Donaldson continues later. He's accused of a series of alleged historical sexual offences. James Gold reports.
18: With a jury sworn in, the prosecution will now set out its case against Sir Geoffrey Donaldson. Yesterday, at the start of proceedings, Mr. Donaldson replied yes when asked by trial judge Paul Ramsay if he was ready for his trial. He sat in the dock with his arms crossed, flanked by two court staff. He's pleaded not guilty to 18 alleged offences. Mr. Donaldson's wife, Lady Eleanor Donaldson, denies several charges of aiding and abetting. She's been deemed medically unfit to participate in a criminal trial and will instead face what is called a trial of the facts. The trial is set to last 3 to 4 weeks.
16: And Crystal Palace fans on their way to Germany say a European final was beyond their wildest dreams. The Eagles face Real Vallecano in the Europa Conference League final in Leipzig this evening.
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16: Dry for most, with sunny spells, some cloud later and feeling slightly fresher. That's the latest. I'm Bev Rimmer.
1: And now, more of The Decade That Had It All. Across the UK,

It's a studio from Phil Collins on Greatest Hits Radio 80s. Big song from 1985, the year of Live Aid. The year we went back to the future of the pictures, and the year that Garry Kasparov became the youngest world chess champion, just 22. Did that get you into chess? 1985, were you like, oh yeah, because the world went chess crazy, didn't it? 1985, no, not for me. I was still at school. It was buckaroo for me still. Maybe frustration, maybe. Or maybe Operation wasn't into chess. Elkie Brooks and Talk Talk after this from In Excess on Greatest Hits Radio 8.

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0: So many genres of music in the 1980s, but throughout the decade, Talk Talk did their own thing. Your favourite band's favourite band. It's My Life, playing on Greatest Hits Radio 80s. Soul from George Benson, and we go pure 80s pop from the Maisonettes soon. And how about winning this on Friday?
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19: Queues now over a mile. As you'd anti-clockwise on the M25 towards a breakdown, closing lane 1 between junction 25 for Enfield and 24 for Potters Bar. And long queues again this morning heading through Ipswich. As you'd east on the A14, repair works are still closing lane 2 between the Nacton interchange at junction 57 and the A12 at junction 58. Queues now in Gloucestershire. As you'd east through Brockworth on the A417, that's partially blocked approaching the Air Balloon. And queues northbound on the M5 in Worcestershire. Following a lorry fire last night, lanes 1 and 2 still closed just north of junction 5 for Droitwich.
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0: the Maisonettes. 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And I'm going to test you on 80s sitcoms in a moment.
1: Our energy bills will be rising to just over £200 extra a year from July. The regulator has announced a 13% rise to its price cap. It'll apply in England, Wales and Scotland. Five children are among six people who've drowned since the start of the bank holiday weekend. Experts are warning of the risk of cold water shock while swimming outdoors in hot weather. The trial of former DUP leader Sir Geoffrey Donaldson continues later in Northern Ireland. Mr. Donaldson is accused of a series of alleged historical sexual offences. A former Prime Minister's warning Labour against forcing Sir Keir Starmer out. Sir Tony Blair has criticised decisions taken on the economy and the workers' rights bill. And an experiment by a leading consumer group has suggested hundreds of adults are unable to spot deepfake AI content. In a survey of 500 people, 7 in 10 failed to identify what was real and what wasn't from a selection of videos. That's the latest. I'm Bev Rimmer.
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Cause I gotta have faith. Ooh, I gotta have faith. Cause I gotta have faith, faith, faith. I gotta have faith. Alison Moyet and George Michael's Faith with Whitesnake on the way. The biggest songs from the decade that had it all on Greatest Hits Radio 80s, and some TV trivia for you now, just for better fun. Going to give the answer to this before 8. The questions this week are all about 80s sitcoms. Now, this one, I think this is a bit tricky, but when I tell you the answer, when I give you the name of this sitcom, you'll go, oh, yeah, I remember that. I remember that. Today's question, which series starred John Dutton and Lorraine Chase as Brian Drake and Angela? They meet and head off to live life as a hermit. Any ideas which series I'm talking about here? It was an 80s sitcom. It was ITV.

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14: 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Pork loin was £7.50 per kilo. 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Ends 31st of May.
16: Lengthy delays in Perth and Kinross this morning, heading through Burnham as the A9 is closed in both directions following a vehicle fire at Asbury Roman Bridge. And it's still queuing northbound on the M5 in Worcestershire following last night's lorry fire. Two lanes remain closed just north of Junction 5 for Droitwich. Long queues again heading through Ipswich, as east on the A14. Repair work still closing lane 2 from the Nacton interchange to Junction 57 and the A12 at Junction 58. And long queues now anti-clockwise on the M25 and accidents closed two lanes in the Dartford Tunnel.
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0: 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We'll play some Dexys and UB40 soon, but let me give you the answer to our TV trivia quickly. Questions this week are all about 80s sitcoms. I was asking you, we were trying to ring some bells this morning. There was a sitcom where the main character was called Brian Drake, and his life was a mess, and he packed off his bags. I think he left his wife. He was going to live life as a hermit, and he bumped into a load of people on the way, and they all ended up living together. And Lorraine Chase was in it, playing a character called Angie. The clue here, John Dutton, I think the actor was called, he played the main character called Brian Drake. The sitcom was Lame Ducks. Lame. Remember now, Lorraine Chase was in it. They did about two series. Did they live on a railway station, if I'm not mistaken? Two series in the 80s on ITV. There's your answer to your TV trivia this morning. Do you remember Lame Ducks? No? OK, we'll try again. Another question just after 7:30 tomorrow morning.
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16: The top stories this hour. In the last hour, we've learned energy bills will rise by more than £200 a year for the average household in England, Scotland and Wales. A 13% rise in the price cap comes in from July. Regulator Ofgem blamed higher wholesale costs caused by the Iran war. Emma Jackson's the head of social justice at Citizens Advice Scotland.
17: It's tempting to think that high energy costs don't affect people in the summer, yet last summer we provided over 2,000 emergency fuel vouchers temperatures across Scotland. We can't go on like this.
16: Five young people have drowned in open water during the recent hot weather. Emergency services were called to the River Ribble in Lancashire yesterday, where the body of a 12-year-old was recovered. The Prime Minister says tougher rules to protect young people online will be announced within weeks. He met with bereaved families yesterday as a three-month government consultation on children's internet safety ended. Among them was Esther G, mum of murdered teenager Brianna. Police and Crime Commissioner for Cheshire, Dan Price, thinks she's made a huge difference.
18: That's why I've been so close to this, because of the sort of pioneering spirit of those parents. Well, I hope the government is listening, and I think it genuinely is. I think the consultation is part of that listening piece of work. I'm pleased that Esther and others are having those meetings.
16: The prosecution will deliver its opening address later in the trial of Sir Geoffrey Donaldson over alleged historical sex offences. The former DUP leader has pleaded not guilty. James Gold is covering the case.
19: Yesterday, the trial started with the jury being sworn in. Today, those jurors will begin hearing the case against Mr. Donaldson. Meanwhile, his wife, Lady Eleanor Donaldson, denies charges of aiding and abetting. She's facing a trial of the facts after being found unfit for a conventional trial and won't take part in proceedings.
16: And Crystal Palace captain Dean Henderson says it'd be a huge honour to lift the club's first European trophy. He'll lead the team out in tonight's Conference League final against Spanish side Rayo Vallecano.
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16: Dry for most, with sunny spells, sun cloud later and feeling slightly fresher. That's the latest. I'm Bev Rimmer.
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Come On Eileen, I don't need to tell you that. It's one of the best. Greatest Hits Radio 80s, just the best from the decade that had it all. Tonight, Midge Ure is currently on tour. You can catch Midge in Bournemouth this evening. Paul Young is in Peterborough. It's National Flip Flop Day today. It's National Sunscreen Day. And also today's National Grape Day. Ooh, I could crush a grape. And of course, as I mentioned earlier, if you don't have grapes, just have a glass of wine. Technically, it's the same thing. This is Greatest Hits Radio 80s.

0: 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At 10:30, we stop for Popmaster. 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
20: 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Today, there'll be unexpected adventures moving in from the east, with high chances of bumping into friends and conversations that go on longer than planned. Later this week, expect a refreshing iced coffee, made for picnics with picky bits and nowhere to be until six. Because whatever the weather, with a Costa iced coffee made with heart in hand, the summer moments we love last. Costa iced coffee, made for summer.
21: Longlais hang out at Oxford this morning on the A40 Northern Bypass Road. It's closed due to an ongoing police incident between Barton Fields Road and Marsh Lane, the queue's from Headington roundabout, and length delays heading through Ipswich again as you're east on the A14. Lane 2 still closed, repair works in the Naxton Interchange Junction 57 and the A12 at Junction 58. Length delays northbound on the M5 in Worcestershire, two lanes still closed following last night's lorry fire, just north of Junction 5 for Droitwich, and long queues in Perth and Kinross on the A9, that remains closed due to vehicle fire at Burnham.
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0: to me.
1: Billy Joel. I think he was supposed to be doing some gigs around now, wasn't he, in the UK? I think Edinburgh and Liverpool, which he's had to put off. I hope he's feeling better. Get well soon, Billy Joel. It's Greatest Hits Radio. It is Aha and Dolly Parton on the way.
2: Average annual gas and electricity bills are to rise by more than £200. Regulator Ofgem's increased the energy price cap, which affects homes on variable tariffs in England, Wales and Scotland, by 13% from July. Five children are among six people who've drowned since the start of the bank holiday weekend. Experts are warning of the risk of cold water shock while swimming outdoors in hot weather. The trial of former DUP leader Sir Geoffrey Donaldson continues later in Northern Ireland. Mr. Donaldson is accused of a series of alleged historical sexual offences. A former Prime Minister's warning Labour against forcing Sir Keir Starmer out. Sir Tony Blair has criticised decisions taken on the economy and the workers' rights bill. And an experiment by a leading consumer group has suggested hundreds of adults are unable to spot deepfake AI content. In a survey of 500 people, 7 in 10 failed to identify what was real and what wasn't from a selection of videos. That's the latest. I'm Bev Rimmer.
3: Yeah! Across the UK, on DAB, smart speaker, and now playing on Rayo.

0: If you're on the 9 to 5, take us with you. We got Popmaster at 10:30, Steve K from 11, Joe Russell from 3 this afternoon, all day long. The biggest songs of the 80s, like that from Dolly on Greatest Hits Radio 80s. What's your favourite Dolly Parton quote? She's known for her quotes. If you want the rainbow, you've got to put up with the rain. Storms make trees take deeper root. My favourite, well, it's one she said, well, is there something about people calling her a dumb blonde? She takes offence at people calling her a dumb blonde because, firstly, she's not actually that dumb. And secondly, well, she's not really blonde.
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12: Welcome back to Costa Coffee's Iced Coffee Forecast, here to update you on the week ahead. Today, there'll be unexpected adventures moving in from the east, with high chances of bumping into friends and conversations that go on longer than planned. Later this week, expect a refreshing iced coffee, made for picnics with picky bits and nowhere to be until six. Because whatever the weather, with a Costa iced coffee made with heart in hand, the summer moments we love last. Costa iced coffee, made for summer.
13: Station and Wiltshire, Ashford East on the M4. Traffic being held following an accident at Ashford Swindon West at Junction 16. And length delays hanging out at Oxford this morning. Ashford West on the A40 Northern Bypass Road from the Headington roundabout up towards a police incident, closing the carriage road from the Barton Fields Road turnoff towards Marsh Lane. Over half an hour travel time heading anti-clockwise on the M25 from the M11 towards a breakdown, still closing lane 1 just prior to Junction 24 for Potter's Bar. And Lonkers in Perth and Kinross as the A9 is still closed on this morning's vehicle fire at Burnham.
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0: Good morning. This is Greatest Hits Radio 80s. My name is Andy Goulding. Here with you every weekday morning from 6, starting your day with the biggest songs from the decade that had it all. Here's a lyric challenge for you. After the news next at 9, first song I'll play has this lyric. Let me see if you can guess the 80s hit. The lyric is, "Don't stop to ask, and now you found a break to make it last." Any ideas? What is the song? Which song has that lyric? Here it is again. Don't stop to ask, and now you found a break to make it last. The very first song I play after the news at 9 next has that lyric.
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16: The top stories this hour. An extra £18 a month will be added to the typical household gas and electricity bill in England, Scotland and Wales from July. Ofgem's raised its price cap, which sets the maximum charge for a unit of energy on variable tariffs, and that's up by 13%. The regulator's blaming rising wholesale costs caused by the Iran war. Its chief executive is Tim Jarvis.
11: prices are very volatile. They're going up and down on a daily basis. If we see the sort of broad trend that we've seen, that is going to lead to a prolonged period of higher prices.
16: There's a fresh warning about the dangers of swimming in open water after five young people drowned during the hot spell. Cold water shock is the main concern. Last night, the body of a 12-year-old boy was found in a river in Lancashire. One of Sir Keir Starmer's predecessors says the government needs a fundamental reset, though stopped short of calling for him to quit. Sir Tony Blair says there's no coherent plan and criticises economic measures he claims are holding businesses back. The trial of former DUP leader Sir Geoffrey Donaldson is continuing at Newry Crown Court. He denies a number of alleged historical sexual offences. James Gold reports.
17: After a jury was sworn in yesterday, the prosecution is expected to begin outlining its case to the court today. Sir Geoffrey Donaldson confirmed he was ready for the trial when asked by Judge Paul Ramsay yesterday. He sat in the dock flanked by two members of court staff with his arms folded. He's pleaded not guilty to 18 charges. His wife, Lady Eleanor Donaldson, denies several charges of aiding and abetting. However, after being found medically unfit to stand trial, she will now face a trial of the facts. The case is expected to continue for between 3 and 4 weeks.
16: Palace fans say tonight's European final could put the club where it should be. The Eagles were kicked out of the Europa League last season despite winning the FA Cup. They were deemed to have broken multi-club ownership rules.
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16: Dry for most, with sunny spells, sun cloud later and feeling slightly fresher. That's the latest. I'm Bev Rimmer.
1: And now, more of The Decade That Had It All. Across the UK,

There's the answer to today's lyric challenge. 5 to 9, I gave you the lyric Don't Stop to Ask. Now you've found a break to make it last. A lyric from Swing Out Sisters, Breakout. Playing on Greatest Hits Radio 80s, where this Friday you can win £750,000. 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

0: as its greatest hits, Radio 80s. One back down from Tom Petty, KC and the Sunshine Band, Aswad, Duran Durant, Fine Young Cannibals, all on the way. 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
1: 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Oak Furniture Land FRN 928005 is a credit broker, not a lender. Ends 31st of May.
2: So long queues in Perth and Kinross for the A9, which remains closed this morning at Burnham following this morning's vehicle fire near to Roman Bridge. And long delays northbound on the M5 in Worcestershire following last night's lorry fire. Lanes 1 and 2 remain closed from Junction 5 for Droitwich up towards the M42 at Junction 4A. Queues in Wiltshire as east on the M4. An accident still closing lane 1 as you approach Swindon at Junction 16. And long delays hang out Oxford as you west on the A40 Northern Bypass Road. Still closed due to an ongoing police incident in Barton Fields Road and Marsh Lane.
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Originally a Tina Turner B-side, big hit for Aswad, number one for the band in the late 80s. Written by Diane Warren. She knows how to write a song. She knows how to play with our emotions, doesn't she? Some things in life are tough. Knowing when to let go and walk away. Don't Turn Around from Aswad. This is Greatest Hits Radio 80s. Enjoy this one. 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

0: debut single, debut album, Fine Young Cannibals. Birmingham Two Tone, Johnny Come Home, playing on Greatest Hits Radio 80s across the UK, on DAB, on your smart speaker, on the Rayo app, whether you are in the car, whether you're at home, whether you're at work, if you are doing some housework, I promise you, the song I'm going to play for you in a few minutes from Queen is the ultimate housework anthem. 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
8: Nottinghamshire, heading towards Newark on the A1 northbound. An accident at Fernwood, partially blocking the carriageway just north of the Balderton turnoff. And to long delays northbound on the M5 in Worcestershire from last night's lorry fire. Two lanes are still closed just north of Junction 5 for Droitwich. Lengthy delays heading out of Oxford as the A40 northern bypass road remains closed westbound due to an incident between Barton Fields Road and Marsh Lane. And it's queuing for over a mile, heading into London now on the A12 Colchester Road at Harold Hill as the traffic lights around Harold Court Road are not working properly.
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0: 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My name's Andy, thank you for joining me this morning. 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
21: The top stories this hour: a jump in wholesale gas and electricity costs caused by the Iran war leaves us facing an extra £18 a month on an average energy bill. Ofgem's raising its price cap in England, Scotland and Wales by 13% in July. Dan Tomlinson's a Treasury Minister.
22: It is deeply frustrating. That's a war that we didn't start. It's a war that the Prime Minister's sought to minimise our involvement in, because we know that international conflicts, their economic effects wash up on our shores.
21: It's hoped cooler temperatures could reduce the number of deaths from people swimming in open water over the weekend. 6 people, including 5 children, have drowned across the UK during the bank holiday weather. The Prime Minister's told a group of bereaved parents strict new rules to protect young people online will be announced within weeks. It's after a three-month consultation on how best to keep children safe on social media. Among potential options is a ban on under-16s using the likes of Twitter and Facebook. High school head teacher Leanne Turner says that's something she'd support.
0: I'll be honest, I can't see any positives to social media for under 16-year-olds. But young people are, by their very nature, still learning how to regulate themselves, learning how to not become obsessed with things, learning how to be sociable, which I would much prefer they did face-to-face than they did on phones.
21: Matthew Perry's personal assistant will be the last person to be sentenced later for his role in the death of the Friends star in October 2023. Kenneth Iwasuma admitted charges in relation to buying ketamine and injecting the actor with a lethal dose. Sport and Crystal Palace fans say tonight's Europa Conference final could give the club a sense of justice. The Eagles were booted out of the Europa League last season after lifting the FA Cup for breaking multi-club ownership rules. And football managers in England have voted Frank Lampard as the best in the top four divisions this season. He coached Coventry to the Championship title and promotion to the Premier League.
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21: Dry for most, with sunny spells, sun cloud later and feeling slightly fresher. 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I'm Bev Rimmer.

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0: Wednesday's Popmaster. And joining us first, from Newark in Nottinghamshire, it's Rob Norton. Hello, Rob.
1: Morning, Kevin. You all right?
0: I'm fine. How are you today?
1: Yeah, not too bad.
0: Good. Pleased to hear. Are you working today or what?
1: No, it's my day off.
0: All right.
1: Makes it easier at home than pulling up into a lay-by.
0: Yeah. The job you do is?
1: A postman.
0: All right. So you're in the van by the sound of things, which is not quite so bad.
1: That's right, yeah.
0: Yeah, not so bad as walking around all the time. So good. And the day off today, are you going to do anything special later?
1: Just running around. Might cook a meal later, but it's running my daughter around and all that sort of thing.
0: Oh, I know that feeling. Yeah, okay. And what kind of music is the stuff that gets you going?
1: Most stuff on greatest hits, to be honest. But 80s is my real era.
0: Oh, okay, big 80s man. Right then, let's see if there's something that suits you here. We've got bonuses on More or Less or Hot or Cold. More or Less or Hot or Cold?
1: It's quite a toss-up, isn't it? We'll go Hot or Cold.
0: Hot or Cold. Right. Hot or Cold. They're going to be yours. Your usual score gets where?
1: And it depends on the questions, really, but I've been on twice before and got 24 and 30, but I can also be down the lower end of the scale, so we'll see what comes.
0: Okay, let's hope you match your previous two scores, something like that, anyway.
1: It would be nice.
0: Good. Right, Rob, wish you the very best of luck, and here they come. In 1994, Prince had his only UK number one with the song called The Most Beautiful What?
1: Girl in the World.
0: That's it, exactly. The Most Beautiful Girl in the World, 3 points. The song You Wear It Well was number one in the early 70s for which singer?
1: Rod Stewart.
0: Right, again. Now, here is your first bonus question. Hot or Cold? You're going to hear part of the first verse, of a top 20 hit from the late 70s. What's the song called? And who is the singer?

0: Artist and title, please.
1: That's Donna Summer, Hot Stuff.
0: That is indeed, yes. The actor Bruce Willis had two top 40 hits in the 80s, both of which reached the top 10 in 1987. Can you name either of those songs?
1: Under the Boardwalk.
0: That's right. Yeah, you've got 3 points for that. You don't happen to know the other one, do you?
1: Respect Yourself,
0: I think. Was, yeah, very good. That's excellent. Well done. I'm afraid you still only get 3 points for it, but we're impressed.
1: Now, I'll take that.
0: Which of these chart groups had its only top 40 hit in 1976 with the top 10 song Couldn't Get It Right? Was it Stretch, the Climax Blues Band, or Street Band?
1: I think that's Climax Blues Band.
0: It is. You're right. And now, a bonus question. Hot or cold? This 1991 song called Cold, Cold Heart was the last of 6 top 40 solo hits for a singer who'd previously reached the charts with almost as many different bands. Who is he?

0: Who's that?
1: I'll kick myself when you give me the answer, but I can't bring it to mind.
0: Okay, it's Midge Ure.
1: Yeah.
0: Right. Robbie Williams had a number one double A side in 2001 with the songs Eternity and The Road to Where or What?
1: Home?
0: Not home, I'm afraid. The Road to Mandalay, in fact.
1: Okay.
0: In which year were these three songs all top 10 hits? Being With You by Smokey Robinson, Funeral Pyre by The Jam, and How About Us by Champagne?
1: 79.
0: 2 years out, I'm afraid. 81.
1: Ooh.
0: 1981.
1: Oh, dear.
0: Okay, bonus question, Hot or Cold, taken from the album Hotter Than July. I'm going to play you the opening of a top 10 single for Stevie Wonder in the early 80s. What's the title of this?

0: title of that song?
1: Ain't Gonna Stand For This.
0: Yeah, it's Ain't For A Stand. Ain't Gonna Stand For It. But that doesn't really matter. Yeah. That's fine. Yeah. Very good. Okay. A pair of puppets that featured on Channel 4's The Big Breakfast had a top five single in the mid-90s called Them Girls, Them Girls. What were the puppets called?
1: Oh. 5, 4, 3, 2. I can see them.
0: Timed up, my friend. No. They were Zig and Zag.
1: Yeah.
0: You remember now. Okay. Well, you've done it.
1: I remember now, yeah.
0: You've done it again. 24 points, okay?
1: Yeah, I'll take that.
0: Yeah, it's not bad at all, I have to say. That's a pretty good score, so no worries. However, we have Ian Jones to hear from, and he'll be with us shortly from Caerphilly, and that'll be after this. Yeah.

0: Kirsty MacColl, great song, and New England.
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0: So, from Caerphilly, South Wales, Ian Jones. Hello, Ian.
1: Good morning, Ken. Pleasure to speak to you.
0: My pleasure. How are you today?
1: I'm very well, thank you.
0: Good. Are you working these days, or have you stopped all that?
1: I've stopped all that. I took early retirement in August of last year, having worked nearly 40 years in local government.
0: Oh, right. Well, you deserve the rest. Are you enjoying it?
1: I certainly am, yes. Yeah, pretty much so.
0: Good. Now, what kind of music gets your heart going?
1: I'm very much a person of the 70s and 80s, if I'm honest. Favourites include ELO, Fleetwood Mac, the Eagles, that sort of stuff, really.
0: I hear what you're saying. Lovely, lovely choices. Well, make a good choice here. Between the bonus topics, more or less, or top, middle and bottom. More or less, or top,

0: was number one in the early 70s for which actor?
1: Clive Dunn.
0: It was Clive Dunn. And now, a bonus question, more or less. In 1999, the boy band 911 reached number one with this cover of a hit song for Dr. Hook in the 70s. What's the title of this song?

0: Well, I think Ian fell off the line just, not him, but the line fell down on him. Did you hear the clip there, Ian?
1: I didn't actually, no, sorry.
0: Well, in that case, I'll play it for you.
2: The

0: shoulder.
1: Title of that song is what we want.
2: A little bit more.
1: That's it. Yes, indeed. 6 points. The song Next Best Superstar was a top 10 solo single in 2005 for which Spice Girl?
2: Judy Halliwell?
1: Bad luck. Sorry, it was Melanie C.
2: Oh.
1: Complete the title of this 1984 hit for the Smiths. William, it was...
2: No, sorry, Ken, I'm not going to get that.
1: All right, it's William, it was really nothing. That's the title. Here comes a bonus question for you now, more or less. Elvis Presley's A Little Less Conversation reached number one in 2002 when it was remixed by the Dutch musician Tom Holkenberg. He is better known by what name? Come on, come on.

0: That's the remix by Tom Holkenberg, known by another name.
1: I'm not going to get that, sorry.
0: Okay, JXL was the name he used. Sometimes he was known as Junkie XL, believe it or not. In which year were these three songs all top 10 hits? If I Didn't Care by David Cassidy, The Streak by Ray Stevens, and All of Me Loves All of You by the Bay City Rollers.
1: 1975.
0: 1 year out, I'm afraid. Bad luck. 74.
1: Okay.
0: The only two top 10 singles by Jimmy Cliff both have the word world in the title. Can you name either of them?
1: Wild World.
0: Yeah, Wild World was the second of them from 1970. The other was Wonderful World, Beautiful People. So very good. Here's a bonus question for you now, more or less. In 1988, this top 10 song called One More Try was one of six hit singles from George Michael's debut solo album, which had been released the previous year. What is that album's one-word title?

0: One More Try, which comes from George Michael's album, named what?
1: Was it Faith?
0: It was. Faith. Yes, indeed. Oh, very good. One more question. The 1980 double A-side Stereotype and International Jet Set was a top 10 hit for which group?
1: 5, 4, 3, 2 No, sorry, Ken, I'm not going to get that.
0: All right, that was the Specials. They had that. Oh. Well, if you had got that, it would have been a draw, but you have 21 points, Ian, so very good. Good score, but today it's not quite enough, so bad luck on that. But
1: that's okay.
0: Well done on getting lots of questions right. So you'll be receiving our One Year Out T-shirt. I hope you'll enjoy that.
1: That's lovely. Many thanks, Ian.
0: And, of course, right now you get 30 seconds of shout-out time. Off you go.
1: Okay, thanks, Ken. Just like to say hello to someone very special in my life, Lynn. Also to Diane and Sean, Marie and Clive, Roy and Simona, Mal and Jane, Julie, Charlotte, Kirsty, Rachel, Carol, Lynn's mum, Agnes, all other friends too many to mention, and also my former colleagues at Caerphilly County Borough Council.
0: Wonderful stuff. Ian, pleasure talking to you. Thank you very much for taking part.
1: Thank you, Ken.
0: Cheers now.
1: Many thanks, dear.
0: Bye-bye. Thank you. That's bye-bye. Ian Jones in Caerphilly. So, it's Rob. Rob Norton of Newark, Nottinghamshire. Rob, well done. You're

0: Through to 3 and 10.
1: Yeah, thanks very much. I got 21, the same as Ian on those.
0: Well, so. You're well matched today, pair of you. Anyway.
1: Yeah, it's been a close one, yeah.
0: You're through, so let's do 3 and 10. Today, please, yeah. The titles of 3 UK single chart hits. 4.
2: 3 and 10.
0: Yazoo.
1: Don't Go.
0: Yes.
1: Only You.
0: Yes.
1: Nobody's Diary.
0: Yes, very good. 3, just like that. Oh, yes. That's good. Especially getting the Nobody's Diary, because Don't Go and Only You, well-known. Nobody's Diary, less so. And the interesting thing is that there are hardly any others. There's only a total of 5 UK top 75 hits for Yazoo. So you got 3.
1: I know they didn't have many, yeah.
0: Yeah, well, you got 3 out of 5, so that's really, really good. You are going to be receiving our smart speaker and a 12-month subscription to Greatest Hits Radio Premium. Well done.
1: Yeah, brilliant. Thank you, Ken.
0: Lovely. Right. And, of course, you get your usual 30 seconds of shout-out time. That begins right now.
1: Right, yep. Sarah, my partner, children, Josh, Daniel, Beth and Ellie. My mum, if she's listening. Uncle John, if he's listening. Joe and Emily, if they're listening, hopefully. Any extended family, especially the Hartlepool crew. The Curry and Ale group. Anybody I work with, anybody on my delivery who's listening, and anybody else that knows me.
0: That's the way
1: to
0: do it.
1: And anybody else I've forgotten.
0: Good. Okay. Covered everybody, definitely there. Lovely to talk to you, and well done, Rob. Thank you.
1: Thanks a lot, Ken.
0: Cheers now. Bye-bye. That's Rob Norton from Newark. Tomorrow, it could be you.

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Ah, good pop master today, wasn't it? Hope you enjoyed it. And if you feel like taking part yourself, the address is popmaster@greatesthitsradio.co.uk. Name, contact details, bit about yourself, please. Incidentally, I was talking about Yazoo having only 5 UK top 75 hits. He got 3 of them, did Rob. The other 2, if you were worried, were Situation and The Other Side of Love. Now you know them all. Time for some Pet Shop Boys and West End Girls.

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16: The top stories this hour. The Iran war's being blamed for a 13% annual jump in the average energy bill in England, Scotland and Wales from July. Higher wholesale gas and electricity costs are behind regulator Ofgem's latest price cap increase. It means the typical household on a variable tariff should expect to pay £18 extra a month. Treasury Minister Dan Tomlinson says help's on the way for those most affected.
14: We've looked across the board at what action we can take to help people with the cost of living. Last week, we announced freezing fuel duty and increases to the mileage allowance rates for people who drive for their work. We've set out today, we're going to do a short, snappy 4-week consultation on a proposal to cut 125 different tariffs to zero.
16: With temperatures starting to come down, it's hoped it'll lead to fewer people heading to open water to cool off. 6 people have drowned in the recent hot spell, including 5 children. Campaigners are warning of the risk of cold water shock and of swimming anywhere without a lifeguard. An inquest hearing into the death of Soham killer Ian Huntley's been suspended while a criminal investigation continues. He died in hospital after an alleged attack in Durham jail. Fellow inmate Anthony Russell's charged with murder. Sporting Crystal Palace supporters say a win in tonight's European final would give the club a sense of justice. The Eagles lost their spot in the Europa League last season despite their FA Cup win after falling foul of multi-club ownership rules. Ian is from the Red and Blue Fan podcast and says the team needs to make the most of the opportunity.
15: It is only our only route into Europe for next season, and we've got a taste for it now. So, you know, we're looking forward to it. But look, let's worry about that next season, if and when it happens. We're just looking forward to the final.
16: And Nuno Espirito Santo is to remain as the manager of West Ham despite relegation to the Championship. The club's released a statement saying they believe he's the right man to help return them to the Premier League at the first time of asking. It also says it's reduced season ticket prices by up to 30%.
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16: Dry for most, with sunny spells, sun cloud later and feeling slightly fresher. That's the latest. I'm Bev Rimmer.
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Good morning, Steve K here. Don't know about you, I didn't sleep very well last night. I mean, I was lying there thinking, do you know what we all need? An electric blanket that keeps us cool. Now, there's an idea. The Jam, going under.

0: Asher, what's love got to do with it? Tina Turner on Greatest Hits Radio 80s. Steve Kay here, coming right back in a minute with a number one song from Starship, We Built This City. But now, how about an incredible amount of money for you to win this Friday?
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1989 was the year for Sydney Youngblood, If Only I Could, on Greatest Hits Radio 80s. Good morning, Steve Kay here. Now, how about 1983? What a year in the cinema. Flashdance. Oh, we had Scarface, Risky Business with Tom Cruise, and one of my favorites, Trading Places, Eddie Murphy and Dan Aykroyd. And 83 gave us this song, a number one from Spandau Ballet. Here's True.

0: Yeah, yeah, yeah, hot right across the country with Bob Marley and the Wailers. One Love, people get ready on Greatest Hits Radio 80s. Laura Branigan, Self Control to play, and Roy Orbison, You Got It, just ahead.
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0: Orbison, You Got It on Greatest Hits Radio 80s. Steve Kay here, having a lot of fun playing these songs for you. And we'll come right back after midday with Boy George, Randy Crawford, You Might Need Somebody, and the Steve Miller Band, Abracadabra.
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2: Welcome back to Costa Coffee's Iced Coffee Forecast, here to update you on the week ahead. Today, there'll be unexpected adventures moving in from the east, with high chances of bumping into friends and conversations that go on longer than planned. Later this week, expect a refreshing iced coffee, made for picnics with picky bits and nowhere to be until six. Because whatever the weather, with a Costa iced coffee made with heart in hand, the summer moments we love last. Costa iced coffee, made for summer.
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17: The top stories this hour: a jump in wholesale gas and electricity costs caused by the Iran war leaves us facing an extra £18 a month on an average energy bill. Ofgem's raising its price cap in England, Scotland and Wales by 13% in July. Dan Tomlinson's a Treasury Minister.
8: It is deeply frustrating. That's a war that we didn't start. It's a war that the Prime Minister sought to minimise our involvement in, because we know that international conflicts, their economic effects wash up on our shores.
17: It's hoped cooler temperatures could reduce the number of deaths from people swimming in open water over the weekend. Six people, including five children, have drowned across the UK during the bank holiday weather. The inquest into Ian Huntley's death has been paused because of an ongoing criminal investigation. The Soham killer died in hospital in Newcastle after an alleged assault at a Durham prison. Another inmate faces a murder charge. Anthony Russell is due in court next week. The Prime Minister's told a group of bereaved parents strict new rules to protect young people online will be announced within weeks. It's after a three-month consultation on how best to keep children safe on social media. Among potential options is a ban on under-16s using the likes of Twitter and Facebook. High school headteacher Leanne Turner says that's something she'd support.
18: I'll be honest, I can't see any positives to social media for under-16-year-olds, but young people are, by the very nature, still learning how to regulate themselves, learning how to not become obsessed with things, learning how to be sociable, which I would much prefer they did face-to-face than they did on phones.
17: Sport and Crystal Palace fans say tonight's Europa Conference final could give the club a sense of justice. The Eagles were booted out of the Europa League last season after lifting the FA Cup for breaking multi-club ownership rules. And football managers in England have voted Frank Lampard as the best in the top four divisions this season. He coached Coventry to the Championship title and promotion to the Premier League.
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17: Dry for most, with sunny spells, some cloud later and feeling slightly fresher. That's the latest. I'm Bev Rimmer.
16: Yeah. And now, more of the decade that had it all. Across the UK.

what a voice. Randy Crawford, You Might Need Somebody on Greatest Hits Radio 80s. Very good afternoon. Steve Kay here. Hope you're getting a chance to enjoy that beautiful sunshine right across the country as I play you the greatest songs. Steve Miller Band now, Abracadabra.

0: will tear us apart. Joy Division on Greatest Hits Radio 80s. 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But now, £750,000.
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Inner City, we're having big fun on Greatest Hits Radio 80s. Good afternoon, this is Steve Kay here. Hope you're getting a chance to enjoy this beautiful weather we're having. Don't know about you, I'm starting to acclimatize. I mean, I could get used to this. Let's get the boss on the air, Dancing in the Dark, after the Police now. Every Breath You Take.

0: 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He will quiz you on your 80s TV trivia. And then after 9, he's got the 80s Lyric Challenge. 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
13: The top stories this hour. Energy Secretary Ed Miliband says a rise to the price cap in Britain is deeply unwelcome news. Regulator Ofgem's increased it by 13% from July because of the impact of the Iran war. It means homes on variable tariffs using a typical amount of gas and electricity will pay £221 more per year, or £18 extra a month. Tom Goswell's from a research and analytics company.
14: We need to make sure prices are sensible for consumers. After all, electricity and gas are absolutely essential fuels. However, as we've seen over recent years, we also need suppliers to be able to stay in business. We want a healthy market with a number of suppliers in.
13: Elsewhere, police believe they have recovered the body of a 17-year-old boy who was last seen in water in Cheshire. He went missing yesterday. If confirmed, he'd be the sixth child to have drowned in open water during the recent spell of hot weather. A 15-year-old girl's in a critical condition after being pulled to safety on Monday from a beach on Merseyside. A minister's rejected Sir Tony Blair's argument that there's no coherent plan for the country, saying the government's getting on with fixing challenges. The former PM used an essay to claim Labour was constraining business, criticised welfare spending and warn against a leadership contest without policy changes. James Lyon spent a year advising Sir Keir Starmer in Downing Street.
15: It's always worth listening to Labour's most successful leader. But I do wonder what exactly he was trying to achieve with this. If it's to further the kind of policy agenda that he's setting out, I'm not sure this is the right way to go about it.
13: And Tottenham's owners have reiterated they're not selling the club in a rare open letter to fans. They say they take responsibility for finishing 17th two seasons running and surviving relegation from the Premier League on the final day of this season.
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13: A sunny afternoon for much of the UK, hot in the southwest, a little fresher elsewhere. That's the latest. I'm Greg Dean.
11: More of the decade that had it all.

Wham! The Edge of Heaven on Greatest Hits Radio 80s. Steve K here into our lunch hour. Not sure about you. I'm not really hungry. I just need a cold drink. Or maybe if I could just dip myself into an ice bucket. That would work. Stevie Wonder now. Part time.

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0: 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It could be you. 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

Ain't nothing going on but the rent. Gwen Guthrie on Greatest Hits Radio 80s. This is Steve Kay here with you each weekday morning after Ken Bruce. Oh yes, he's here from 10:30 with Popmaster. And then I follow from 11. Haircut 100 now. Love plus one.

0: Scottish band Danny Wilson and Mary's Prayer on Greatest Hits Radio 80s, a top five hit for them back in 1987. Coming right back with one of my all-time favorite songs from DeBarge, Rhythm of the Night. And is it too early for Red, Red Wine? No, never.
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0: 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Steve K here. Hope you're having a good afternoon and your day is going well. 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
14: The top stories this hour. The Iran war's being blamed for a 13% annual jump in the average energy bill in England, Scotland and Wales from July. Higher wholesale gas and electricity costs are behind regulator Ofgem's latest price cap increase. It means the typical household on a variable tariff should expect to pay £18 extra per month. 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
15: The best thing customers can do is to actually give themselves some security and peace of mind by locking in today. By moving to a fixed tariff, Most cases, customers are going to be saving against the price cap.
14: A body has been recovered from a lake in Surrey following a multi-agency search for a teenager. It means it's the seventh water-related death involving young people over the recent hot weather period. It sounds a body was also found in the search for a missing 17-year-old boy in Cheshire earlier. The Met Police say a fire at a shop in the Golders Green area of London is not being treated as suspicious. Around 100 firefighters are tackling the blaze, which is affecting a ground floor shop and a storage area to the rear of the shop on Golders Green Road. It's thought the fire has been caused by an electrical fault. Israel's killed another mastermind behind the October the 7th attacks in an airstrike in Gaza. Iran, Hamas's intelligence wing in 2023, and was targeted while the Israeli military expanded its operations against the Iranian-backed Hezbollah in Lebanon. Here's military analyst Michael Clark.
3: The Israelis are determined to try to finish Hezbollah once and for all. Well, good luck with that. And equally, the Iranians want to keep the Lebanese war going. And that is now a big bargaining chip in whatever's going to happen.
14: And Celtic goalkeeper Kasper Schmeichel's announced he's retiring from football because of a shoulder injury. The 39-year-old won the Premier League with Leicester in 2016.
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14: Sunny afternoon for much of the UK, hot in the southwest, a little fresher elsewhere. That's the latest. I'm Greg Dean.
13: And now, more of the decade that had it all. Across the UK,

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Good afternoon, Steve Kay here, right across the UK on DAB, on your smart speaker, and of course on rail. Teardrops now, Womack and Womack.

0: just sounds so wonderful in the sunshine. Oreo Speedwagon, keep on loving you on Greatest Hits Radio 80s. Coming right back in a few minutes with Odyssey, Use It Up and Wear It Out. 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

the Bengals, Walk Like an Egyptian on Greatest Hits Radio 80s. Oh yes, the decade that had it all. And how about Joe Russell on air just after 3 o'clock quizzing you on your 80s knowledge? Oh yes, are you up for a challenge? Well, she'll be here after 3. Luther now, here's Give Me the Reason on Greatest Hits Radio.

0: Oh, there's nobody like them. The Smiths and this charming man on Greatest Hits Radio 80. Steve Kay with you on this beautiful afternoon across the country. Let's get some more brilliant songs on the radio from Billy Idol, White Wedding, and the title track from her album, Like a Virgin, Madonna, plays next.
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0: Johnny Hates Jazz. Shattered Dreams on Greatest Hits Radio 80s. Steve Kane, moving aside. Have a great afternoon. I'll see you back here after Ken Bruce tomorrow morning with Popmaster. He's here from 10:30. I'll be here from 11. And look who's next. It's Jo Russell. After 3 o'clock, she's got hits to play from Bon Jovi, Michael Jackson and Paul McCartney, The Girl Is Mine. And we shall Rick Roll, Never Gonna Give You Up, plays next.
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15: The top stories this hour. The energy price cap is going up by 13% from July. It means households across Britain on a standard tariff will be paying an average £18 more per month for their gas and electricity. There's a warning bills will rise further in the autumn if the Middle East conflict persists. Paul Farmer is head of the charity Age UK.
3: As an older person on a pension, you have fixed income. So any extra increase in cost means you have to make some very difficult choices, because debt is something that is an incredibly difficult thing to get into when you have that fixed income.
15: A body has been found by rescuers searching for a teenager who went missing while swimming in open water in Cheshire. The 17-year-old was last seen in a lake yesterday. It's as a body has also been recovered from a lake in Surrey following a search for a teenager. It brings the total of water-related deaths involving young people during the hot weather to 7. The Met Police says a fire in Golders Green is not being treated as suspicious. Around 100 firefighters are at the scene on Golders Green Road, where it's thought the fire has been caused by an electrical fault. Iranian State TV says Tehran has obtained a draft framework for a possible agreement with the US aimed at ending the conflict. The proposal would reportedly see Iran restore commercial shipping through the Strait of Hormuz to pre-war levels, while the US would withdraw forces from Iran's vicinity and lift a naval blockade. Negotiations have continued, with US Secretary of State Marco Rubio saying talks are focused on the wording of an initial document. Northern Ireland manager Michael O'Neill has signed a 4-year contract extension. The deal will keep him in charge until 2032. And Nuno Espirito Santo is to remain as the manager of West Ham, despite relegation to the Championship.
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15: Sunny afternoon for much of the UK, hot in the southwest, a little fresher elsewhere. That's the latest. I'm Greg Dean.
14: Yeah. And now, more of the decade that had it all. Across the UK. Oh.

Happy Wednesday, Rick Astley on Greatest Hits Radio 80s, Never Gonna Give You Up. Well, that's a good way to start, isn't it? On a Wednesday where the weather's still good. Oh, I know. It's been too hot, isn't it? Don't say it, Joe, I've said it. Okay, it's gorgeous, it's lovely. We're all enjoying being at work while the sun's out, right? Okay, Michael Jackson and Paul McCartney and Bon Jovi on the way. Catch a goo goo first.

0: Bon Jovi, greatest hits, Radio 80s. This is Joe Russell. Happy Wednesday. It's going to be a happy Friday for someone.
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0: We've had so many winners this Mega May, but this week it's the biggest, 750,000 at £750,000 in somebody's bank account. 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

Before that, Tina Turner on Greatest Hits Radio 80s. Have 10 minutes off, guys. Go get yourself. What are you going to get? Solero? Or a Fab? Go get yourself a Solero or a Fab. And whilst you're doing that, let's play a game. But which one? Blancmange on the way on Greatest Hits Radio 80s. But which one? Here is your clue. The track had to be edited to replace a lyric with a swear word in. It's not a bad swear word, but I'm still scared to say it out loud. But they replaced it with up the cuckoo tree instead of up the something else tree. Can I say? I can't say it. I should have checked. Anyway, up the cuckoo tree is what we got in the Blancmange song. But which one? You have 4 minutes because it's on the way after Boy Meets Girl. Good luck.

0: Blancmange, that was your song on But Which One, Living on the Ceiling. There was an original lyric. It's probably on the album still, isn't it? Where there was a bit of a swear word. Very naughty. Up the something tree. They replace it with up the cuckoo tree so we could play it on the radio. And that is fine. And thank you very much. Living on the Ceiling. If you got that, it's your first quiz point of the day. Well done, you. Right. Prince on the way. Living in a Box as well.
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0: 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Got to play a slow one. Because we can't go too fast-paced when the weather is like this. It has been beautiful. We cannot complain. And yet, look on your own Facebook page. There are friends of yours that are going, oh, I can't cope with this weather. Right, it doesn't matter. You're in an air-conned office. Please tell me you are. Queen and Hall & Oates are both on the way after the latest news.
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4: Resident doctors in England have announced more strike action. They'll walk out between the 15th and 19th of June in their dispute with the government over pay and conditions. The new health secretary is accusing the British Medical Association of rushing to unnecessary and unreasonable action. The union's Dr. Jack Fletcher says there's been no movement in negotiations since James Murray was appointed.
14: We wrote to the health secretary literally hours after he was appointed a couple of weeks ago. We asked to meet him. We continued discussions with the negotiating team and the government. But despite that, 2 weeks later, we're still being met with the same offer that was presented to us back in March.
4: In other news, a body has been recovered from a lake in Surrey following a multi-agency search for a teenager. It means it's the seventh water-related death involving young people over the recent hot weather. It says a body was also found in the search for a missing 17-year-old boy in Cheshire earlier. London fire crews expect to be at a fire in Golders Green for the rest of the day as the Met Police confirm the incident is not being treated as suspicious. 15 fire engines and around 100 firefighters have been sent to the scene on Golders Green Road, where it's thought the fire is being caused by an electrical fault. Typical households in Britain on standard tariffs will see their energy bills rise by over £200 a year from July, the price caps being raised by 13%. First-time home buyers in Scotland could receive up to £10,000 to help with their deposit. The First Homes Fund will only be available on properties worth less than £300,000. And Crystal Palace manager Oliver Glasner is urging his players to make history tonight. They take on Spanish side Rayo Vallecano in Germany for the Conference League title.
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4: A look at tomorrow. Expect another sunny day. There could be a few thunderstorms, though. That's the latest. I'm Greg Dean.
17: And now, more of The Decade That Had It All. Across the UK,

Russell, hello to you. Somebody wins £750,000. You will hear it this Friday on Greatest Hits Radio 80s on Make Me a Winner. It's the end of Mega May. Are you in yet? What do you mean you're not? Come on. All right. Some of you are, some of you aren't. Let's get you in and then you can relax. Well, actually, you can just do a bit of online shopping, can't you? In the basket only till you get paid this Friday. £750,000. I'll tell you how after Hall & Oates, Eurythmics on the way as well, and a bit of Jocelyn Brown.

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20: There are severe delays in South Yorkshire on the M1 southbound. Two lanes remain closed towards junction 32 at the M18, and that follows an accident. The M4 is crawling through Berkshire heading towards London, 11 to 10. The Reading-Bracknell stretch, a van's broken down in the inside lane. And onto the trains, there are delays of an hour and a half for Greater Anglia services between Stratford and Bishop Stortford following a points failure at Cheshunt. And you can see our website for more.
21: 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Across the UK, on DAB, smart speaker, and now playing on Rayo. 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

Bryan Adams, Summer of 69 on Greatest Hits Radio 80s, where the nation stops for pop master Ken Bruce, 10:30 every weekday morning. You stop, you don't do work, you join in with pop master for half an hour. It's on Greatest Hits Radio 80s. Right, I am Joe. Hello, thank you for being with me this afternoon. I'm hoping that maybe you've got time off with the kids, so you are listening to me in your back garden with a glass of something in your hand. We are going back to the 80s when we were kids. How did our parents tackle us kids in the 80s during a heat wave? Shelley says, I remember Mum getting in extra pop from the pop man for the sunny days. Limeade and raspberryade stick out. Nothing artificial about those two. Remember the colours? Oh, gosh. That limeade one. Oh, dear. Okay. We're still here, though, guys, so it's fine. It did us no harm. Jenny says, my mum would make those homemade lollies in the moulds for us, but we weren't allowed to take them out with us as we might not bring back the bottom. Oh, yeah, you remember. You can still get them now, of course. People, mums and dads are still doing that. But I remember, oh, it was all the rage, wasn't it, in the 80s. Come on, we're making our own lollies. And as a kid, you were like, are we? I'd just rather have a Cornetto, please. Thank you, Jenny. Thank you, Shelley. Any more? Joe at greatesthitsradio.co.uk is my email address.

0: We're talking about the 80s, of course, because it's Greatest Hits Radio 80s. But we're talking about how your mum and dad in the 80s coped with the heat wave. What did they do with you kids? We've had a lot of shoved us in a paddling pool for a week, where it ended up by the end of the week, just bits of grass in there in the water, because they weren't changing it every day. But Kat says this, my parents used to say to me, put your face in that sun, it'll kill the spots. I mean, Kat, I can neither confirm nor deny that that's a good idea. I'm just going to say, if you are listening to this with your mum and you think that might be a good idea, ask mum or dad, please. Do not take note from Kat's dad and mum in the 80s. Whew, I think I got away with that. Fine Young Cannibals are on the way. If you want to get in touch, like Kat did on Instagram, it's Joe Russell Radio.
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20: Never 56 eastbound near Chester is really busy. Junction 14 through to 12 away from Chester near to Chester services. A queue caused by a collision which has left big delays on Warrington Road, the A56, also the M53 and the A517 nearby. The M5 southbound is queuing with debris. A broken down crane as well. Junction 13 to 14, a lane closure. Two lanes are closed northbound M5 with a lorry fire that's caused damage. Junction 5 through to 4A

0: Greatest Hits, Radio 80s with Joe Russell. Right, let's keep the music going with Kim Wilde and Lightning Seeds to come. And, of course, somebody wins £750,000 this Friday. Time is getting closer to the giveaway, so let's get you in to win. We'll do that after five.
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17: The top stories this hour. Resident doctors in England have announced a fresh five-day walkout from the 15th of June. The government says the actions are necessary, but the BMA says there's been no movement on pay talks. Elsewhere, seven young people are now known to have drowned in open water in England and Wales during this week's heatwave. The youngest is believed to be 12-year-old Junior Slater, who got into trouble in the River Ribble in Lancashire yesterday. Sky's Molly Malone has seen a statement from his family.
18: Our little blue-eyed boy, he will be truly missed. He was the life and soul of our lives. Words can't describe how we are feeling right now. We will forever love you, Junior.
17: The Royal Life Saving Society has issued a plea for everyone to stop and think before getting into the water. The Met Police say a fire in Golders Green is not being treated as suspicious. Around 100 firefighters are at the scene on Golders Green Road, where it's thought the fire has been caused by an electrical fault. The energy price cap is going up by 13% from July. It means households across Britain on a standard tariff will be paying an average £18 more per month for their gas and electricity. There's a warning bills will rise further in the autumn if the Middle East conflict continues. Paul Farmers, head of the charity Age UK.
6: As an older person on a pension, you have fixed income. So any extra increase in costs means you have to make some very difficult choices, because debt is something that is an incredibly difficult thing to get into when you have that fixed income.
17: Nuno Espirito Santo's to remain as the manager of West Ham despite relegation to the Championship. And the countdown to kickoff is on for Crystal Palace's first ever European final. They take on a Spanish side in the Europa Conference League final tonight.
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17: A look at tomorrow. Expect another sunny day. There could be a few thunderstorms, though. That's the latest. I'm Greg Dean.
16: And now, more of...

Walking Wild, Kids in America, Greatest Hits, Radio 80s. Billy Joel on the way with Uptown Girl. Level 42 as well. Gosh, these great 80s songs. Is it bringing back memories for you? School disco, lost love, hanging with your mates. Good era, wasn't it? Best decade. By far the best decade. Lightning Seeds now and Pure on Greatest Hits, Radio 80s.

0: 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I know you have. We all have. You can afford it if you win this on Greatest Hits Radio 80s.
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19: M5 southbound is blocked near to Bristol. Junction 17 to 18 is a multi-vehicle collision. A queue from 16. Busy on the other side with onlookers, but only blocks heading south. Also on the M5, northbound near Droitwich, two lanes are closed by a lorry that was on fire, but now emergency repairs. Junction 5 through to 4A. Southbound side, queuing with debris. Junction 13 to 14, closing a lane. The M18 northbound's busy with a medical emergency near the M1 interchange. The M11 northbound's partially blocked by an obstruction at Junction 4 near North Circular. I'm Nick Arkell.
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1: Resident doctors in England have announced a fresh five-day walkout from the 15th of June. The government says the actions are necessary, but the BMA says there's been no movement on pay talks. Elsewhere, seven young people are known to have drowned in open water in England and Wales during this week's heatwave. The youngest is believed to be a 12-year-old who got into trouble in the River Ribble in Lancashire. The Met Police say a fire in Golders Green is not being treated as suspicious. Around 100 firefighters are at the scene on Golders Green Road. It's thought the fire is being caused by an electrical fault. The energy price cap is going up by 13% from July. It means households on a standard tariff will be paying an average £18 more per month for their gas and electricity. And first-time home buyers in Scotland could get up to £10,000 to help with their deposit.
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0: George Benson, Give Me The Night. Greatest Hits, Radio 80s. This is Joe Russell. Who is ready for a game of 80s connections? I'm going to give you three things today, and I want you to tell me what connects them in the 80s. So I've got raspberry, orange, pineapple. What is the 80s connection? Raspberry, orange, pineapple. I will give you the answer in 10. Good luck.
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0: M56 is busy near Chester from the start of the motorway, really, coming off the A494 from North Wales onwards. Very busy where there was a collision further along near Chester services, junction 14. It's left delays on routes nearby. It's also congested on the M11 northbound, junction 4, North Circular turning. It's partially blocked, causing long delays back onto North Circular. The M5 southbound is affected by recovery of a collision, junction 17 to 18, closing a lane. The M5 northbound is restricted with emergency repairs, junction 5 through to 4A. I'm Nick Arkell.
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0: Robert Palmer, Addicted to Love, Greatest Hits, Radio 80s. Right, should we end our game of connections? Did anybody get this right? I like to do it every day. Three things I've given you. Raspberry, orange and pineapple. What does that bring back for you from the 80s? The connection between raspberry, orange and pineapple from the 80s is they were the three flavours in an 80s Zoom lolly. Honestly, all I can think about is ice cream, lollies and being in a paddling pool this week. Of course, because the weather. Three flavours in an 80s Zoom. Well done if you got it right. Well done, you. Give yourself another point on the board for this week. We're going to do Aztec Camera for you and a bit of George Harrison as well after the latest news.
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11: The top stories this hour. The health secretary's condemned another planned strike by resident doctors in England. The British Medical Association's announced a walkout between the 15th and 19th of June. It says it was hoping for a reset in relations when James Murray took over as health secretary a fortnight ago. But he insists the government's pay offer is final.
12: The offer on the table for this year is, as far as we're going to go, it's 4.9% on average increase, over 7% for some of the lowest paid. And to be clear, that's on top of a 28.9% increase over the last 3 years. I think most people would see that as being a very good offer.
11: The family of a 12-year-old who died after getting into difficulty in a river in Lancashire have paid tribute to their little blue-eyed boy. Junior Slater's one of seven young people to drown in open water in this week's hot spell. Donald Trump's told his cabinet there's more work to do in order to reach a deal with Iran.
13: Iran is very much intent. They want very much to make a deal. So far, they haven't gotten there. We're not satisfied with it, but we will be. We will be either that or we'll have to just finish the job.
11: Earlier, Iranian state media claimed a draft framework had been drawn up to effectively reopen the Strait of Hormuz, along with American forces withdrawing from Iran. Washington's dismissed those reports as a complete fabrication. A Treasury minister's hit back at Sir Tony Blair, claiming things have moved on since he was in number 10. The former PM says the current Labour government has no coherent plan for the country, and the party is playing with fire. Crystal Palace manager Oliver Glasner's urging his players to make history tonight. They take on a Spanish side in Germany for the Conference League title. And Arsenal have announced their Champions Parade will be held on Sunday. It will feature four open-top buses and will get underway at 2 o'clock. Fans are being encouraged not to drive to the event.
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11: A look at tomorrow. Expect another sunny day. There could be a few thunderstorms, though. That's the latest. I'm Greg Dean.
10: Yeah. And now, more of the decade that had it all. Across the UK. Oh, yeah.

plastic camera somewhere in my heart. Greatest Hits Radio 80s. Hello, this is Joe Russell. Madness. Carly Simon. I love Carly Simon. Also on the way. And your chance of 750,000

0: Carly Simon, it's so good, isn't it? It's good to hear her. We love a bit of Carly Simon. Greatest Hits Radio 80s. I'm Joe Russell. Stop talking, Joe, because we've got this to do.
1: 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Make me a winner.
0: Mega May. We've had so many winners this Mega May, but this week it's the biggest. 750,000 at £750,000 in somebody's bank account. It's going on Friday. Are you in to win yet? 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It's mega, if you will. 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Over 18s only. Lines will close 5 o'clock this Friday. And if it's you we call, you've just got to answer your phone and you'll instantly win £750,000. It will be paid straight into your bank account after the call. You will see it there. Good luck with this. If you want to win this life-changing money, text cash to 61054.
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18: Traffic is busy on the M5 southbound in Bristol. Recovery of a collision between 17 to 18, closing a lane, a queue from 16. The M25 is stopped clockwise with a police incident near to Dartford Crossing. It's very slow on the M3 northbound, where there was an incident for a short time between 5 through to 4A. Two lanes closed on the M5 northbound near to Droitwich, with emergency repairs to the road surface between 5 through to 4A. Busy as well on the M56 near Chester, still eastbound side near Chester Services, where there was a collision a few hours ago. I'm Nick Arkell.
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0: from the decade that had it all. It's Greatest Hits, Radio 80s.
1: Resident doctors in England have announced a fresh five-day walkout from the 15th of June. The government says the actions are necessary, but the BMA says there's been no movement on pay talks. Elsewhere, seven young people are known to have drowned in open water in England and Wales during this week's heatwave. The youngest is believed to be a 12-year-old who got into trouble in the River Ribble in Lancashire. The Met Police say a fire in Golders Green is not being treated as suspicious. Around 100 firefighters are at the scene on Golders Green Road. It's thought the fire is being caused by an electrical fault. The energy price cap is going up by 13% from July. It means households on a standard tariff will be paying an average £18 more per month for their gas and electricity. And first-time home buyers in Scotland could get up to £10,000 to help with their deposit.
2: Yeah. Across the UK, on DAB, smart speaker, and now playing on Rayo.

0: And Matthew Wilde, Break My Strides before that on Greatest Hits Radio 80s. We're going back to the 80s, thinking about what we did in a heatwave as kids and what our parents were like. Was it immediate, don't go out in the sun, you can't go out, it's too hot. Andy says, I am in Great Yarmouth, and my mum would insist we have cold squash with ice while we were playing in the garden, while she sat there having a hot cuppa. Oh, and now, Andy, as an adult, how do you feel about that? Because I don't mind a hot brew in the sun. I do not mind it at all. It's different when you're a grown-up, isn't it? Andy, thank you for that. If you can tell me what you did in the 80s when you were a kid in this similar weather, heatwave weather, do let me know. joe@greatesthitsradio.co.uk. I am here till 7. I'm going to bring you Huey Lewis in the news and Paul Young on the way, I promise.
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13: M25 is blocked just after the Dartford crossing, hence delays back over the crossing to Junction 29 for Romford. There's a police incident. Also busy on the M25 clockwise, Junction 19. The slip road coming off is partially blocked by a collision. It's queuing. M5 northbound, two lanes closed by emergency repairs after a lorry fire. Junction 5 through to 4A near Droitwich. Thank you, Matt, for that. And it's queuing on the M5 southbound, Junction 16 to 17. A broken down vehicle closing a lane. The 56 near Chester. Still very busy eastbound near Chester services where there was a collision. I'm Nick Arcand.
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0: Was Not Was, Walk the Dinosaur, Greatest Hits, Radio 80s. This is Joe Russell. Hello and goodbye. If you've just joined me, come on. I've been on since three. I am done for the day. Andy Goulding is here tomorrow morning when you wake up on breakfast. Then, of course, 10:30, you get Ken Bruce with Popmaster. Steve Kay on the way from 11. And then I am here from 3. I will see you then. I'm going to leave you with an 80s non-stop mixtape. Joan Jett, David Bowie and UB40. Have a lovely, lovely evening, hopefully in a garden somewhere. And I'll see you tomorrow.
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13: The top stories this hour. Seven young people are known to have drowned in open water in England and Wales during this week's heatwave. The youngest is believed to be 12-year-old Junior Slater, who got into trouble in the River Ribble in Lancashire. Sky's Molly Malone has seen a statement from his family.
18: Our little blue-eyed boy, he will be truly missed. He was the life and soul of our lives. Words can't describe how we are feeling right now. We will forever love you, Junior.
13: Elsewhere, resident doctors in England have announced a fresh five-day walkout from the 15th of June. The government says the actions are necessary, but the BMA say there's been no movement on pay talks. Donald Trump has told his top team there's still work to do before a peace deal with Iran can be reached. Earlier, Iranian state media claim there's a draft agreement in place that would reopen the Strait of Hormuz, but Washington's called those reports a complete fabrication. The prosecution's opened its case in the sexual offences trial of Sir Geoffrey Donaldson. Two women claim they were subjected to difficult and traumatic incidents when they were children. The 63-year-old former leader of the DUP denies 18 alleged historical offences. The Met Police say a fire in Golders Green is not being treated as suspicious. Around 100 firefighters were sent to the scene on Golders Green Road. It's thought the fire's been caused by an electrical fault. First-time home buyers in Scotland could receive up to £10,000 to help with their deposit. The First Homes Fund will only be available on properties worth less than £300,000. And the countdown to kick-off is on for Crystal Palace's first ever European final. They take on Spanish side Rayo Vallecano in Leipzig in the Europa Conference League final tonight.
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13: A look at tomorrow. Expect another sunny day. There could be a few thunderstorms, though. That's the latest. I'm Greg Dean.

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2: The top stories this hour. Resident doctors in England have announced more strike action. They'll walk out between the 15th and 19th of June in their dispute with the government over pay and conditions. The new health secretary is accusing the British Medical Association of rushing to unnecessary and unreasonable action. The union's Dr. Jack Fletcher says there's been no movement in negotiations since James Murray was appointed.
20: We wrote to the health secretary literally hours after he was appointed a couple of weeks ago. We asked to meet him. We continued discussions with the negotiating team and the government. But despite that, 2 weeks later, we're still being met with the same offer that was presented to us back in March.
2: Seven children and teenagers are now known to have drowned in open water during the recent hot spell. The Royal Life Saving Society is urging people to stop and think before trying to cool off. Donald Trump's told his cabinet that Iran is desperate for a deal to end the war, adding the Americans aren't yet satisfied with the terms. Earlier, Washington flatly rejected an apparent framework paraded by state TV in Tehran. Energy bills will rise sharply from July after Ofgem announced a 13% increase to the price cap. The regulator says the conflict in Iran has pushed up global gas and oil prices, adding around £18 a month to a typical household bill. There are warnings costs could climb even higher later this year if tensions in the Middle East continue. Energy Minister Martin McCluskey says the war's had a direct impact on British consumers.
21: This situation we're facing in the Middle East is obviously very volatile, very fast moving. When we announced the last price cap, when energy prices were going down on the 25th of February, we never thought by the 27th we were going to be in the situation that we were in with Iran.
2: And Crystal Palace are just kicking off their attempt to lift their first European trophy as they take on Spanish side Rayo Vallecano in the Conference League final. From Sky News, I'm Daisy Steele.

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13: The top stories this hour. Matthew Perry's assistant, who injected him with a fatal dose of ketamine, has been jailed for 3 years and 5 months. 6-year-old Kenneth Iwamasa will also have to pay over £8,500 in costs and fines. He's the fifth person to be jailed over the Friendstars' death. The Health Secretary has condemned another planned strike by resident doctors in England. The British Medical Association has announced a walkout between the 15th and 19th of June. It says it was hoping for a reset in relations when James Murray took over as Health Secretary a fortnight ago, but he insists the government's pay offer is final.
6: The offer on the table for this year is as far as we're going to go. It's 4.9% on average increase, over 7% for some of the lowest paid. And to be clear, that's on top of a 28.9% increase over the last 3 years. I think most people would see that as being a very good offer.
13: Seven young people are known to have drowned in open water in England and Wales during this week's heatwave. The youngest is believed to be 12-year-old Junior Slater, who got into trouble in the River Ribble in Lancashire yesterday. Our correspondent Molly Malone has seen a statement from his family.
14: Our little blue-eyed boy, he will be truly missed. He was the life and soul of our lives. Words can't describe how we are feeling right now. We will forever love you, Junior.
13: Donald Trump has reiterated that he thinks a peace deal with Iran is close. However, the US has dismissed claims put out by Iranian state media that a framework for an agreement has been reached. There are fears of another steep rise in the energy price cap in the autumn. Gas and electricity bills for a typical home on a standard tariff in Britain will go up by 13% in July. And Newcastle have reached agreement with Barcelona to sign winger Anthony Gordon, reportedly in the region of £70 million. The England international is due to fly to Spain tomorrow to undergo his medical. From Sky News, I'm Daisy Steele.

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18: The top stories this hour. Talks between the new health secretary and representatives of England's resident doctors have ended in strike action. The BMA's called a 96-hour walkout next month in its long-running dispute with the government. It's also warned of further possible stoppages if no progress is made. Here's our health correspondent, Ashish Joshi.
19: They thought they were dealing with a new health secretary who has a background from the Treasury, try and meet their demands, because that would cost the government less money than it does to backfill for staff every time the BMA decides to call another resident doctor's strike.
18: Matthew Perry's former assistant has been jailed for 3 years and 5 months after admitting injecting the actor with ketamine before his death. Kenneth Iwamasa is the fifth person to be sentenced in connection with the Friends star's fatal overdose. 7 young people are now known to have drowned in open water during this week's heat wave. The youngest is believed to be 12-year-old Junior Slater, who got into difficulty in the River Ribble in Lancashire. Donald Trump's told his cabinet there's more work to do in order to reach a deal with Iran.
20: Iran is very much intent. They want very much to make a deal. So far, they haven't gotten there. We're not satisfied with it, but we will be. We will be either that or we'll have to just finish the job.
18: Earlier, Iranian state media claimed a draft framework had been drawn up to effectively reopen the Strait of Hormuz, along with American forces withdrawing from Iran. Washington's dismissed those reports as a complete fabrication. There are warnings the energy price cap could rise sharply again in the autumn. Bills for a typical household on a standard tariff are already set to increase by 13% from July. And in sport, Katie Bolter is now the only British player left in the French Open singles. Francesca Jones is out after going down in straight sets to Czech 27th seed Marie Bozkova. From Sky News, I'm Daisy Steele.

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16: Top stories, this are. It's been an historic night for Crystal Palace, who've won a European trophy for the very first time. They've come out with a 1-0 victory after the clash with Rayo Vallecano in the Conference League final in Leipzig. The club's added to last year's FA Cup and Community Shield triumphs, and these fans were watching at Selhurst Park.
17: I can't believe we just did that! We just did it 2,000 in a row! granddad never saw us win anything. And my kids have seen us win 3 trophies in the space of a year. It's unbelievable.
16: Elsewhere tonight, it's claimed the number of young people in the UK who aren't working or studying could reach 1.25 million within 5 years. A review by former Labour Health Secretary Alan Milburn wants many young people to feel the first step on the career ladder is now out of reach. Matthew Perry's former assistant has been jailed for 3 years and 5 months after admitting injecting the actor with ketamine before his death. He's the fifth person to be sentenced in connection with the Friends star's fatal overdose. Donald Trump's told his cabinet there's more work to do in order to reach a deal with Iran.
18: Iran is very much intent. They want very much to make a deal. So far, they haven't gotten there. We're not satisfied with it, but we will be. We will be either that or we'll have to just finish the job.
16: Earlier, Iranian state media claimed a draft framework had been drawn up to effectively reopen the Strait of Hormuz, along with American forces withdrawing from Iran. Washington's dismissed those reports as a complete fabrication. The prosecution's opened its case in the sexual offences trial of Sir Geoffrey Donaldson. Two women claim they were subjected to difficult and traumatic incidents when they were children. The 63-year-old former leader of the DUP denies 18 alleged historical offences. And there are warnings the energy price cap could rise again sharply in the autumn. Bills for a typical household on a standard tariff are already going up by 13% from July. From Sky News, I'm Barry Weir.

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15: top stories this hour. Crystal Palace have made history with a first European trophy after a 1-0 win over Spanish side Rayo Vallecano in the Conference League final. Gianfilippo Mateta got the decisive goal early in the second half in Leipzig. The match is manager Oliver Glasner's last in charge, having led them to FA Cup success 12 months ago. He says it was a nervy end tonight.
16: The keeper kicked another long ball. You never know, a second ball deflected and had a free kick. I think Willerchon got a header, missing the target. So no, I was just really took a deep breath with the final whistle.
15: That's right. It's claimed the number of young people in the UK who aren't working, training or studying could hit 1 in 6 within 5 years. A government commissioned review by a former health secretary says the figure is around 1 in 8 now. Alan Milburn's warning of a potential lost generation. 18-year-old Courtney is from Dudley and says the jobs market really isn't easy right now.
17: People might say, talks about it, joking about it all the time on my For You page. It's care, army. Or you could be a retail manager, but you haven't got the experience, so you can't apply for those jobs. There's no jobs you can apply for. It's really hard in this generation, especially.
15: Donald Trump has told his top team there's still work to do before a peace deal with Iran can be reached. Earlier, Iranian state media claimed there's a draft agreement in place that would reopen the Strait of Hormuz, but Washington's called those reports a complete fabrication. John Swinney's rejected growing calls for an independent investigation into SNP finances in the wake of the Peter Murrell scandal. Its former chief executive will be sentenced next month after admitting embezzling over £400,000 from the party. Thousands of people in Kent are being told to only use water for essential purposes because of supply problems during the heatwave. South East Water says around 18,000 customers are still facing interruptions. And Amazon says it's paid more than £1.3 billion in tax last year, up by at least 20%. It's understood a national insurance rate hike, which came into effect in April 2025, helped increase the firm's total bill. From Sky News, I'm Barry Weir.

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